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1: Well, bless my soul, rock and roll, flying purple people eater, pigeon toed undercoat, flying purple people eater.
2: We wear short shorts.
1: Friendly little people eater, what a sight to see.
2: Hey!

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